0: 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Well, in case you missed it, here is today's My FM Family Vacation. Name that tune clip. Did you get that? Write that down. Maybe I'll play it one more time. Well, make sure to jot that down, and tomorrow we'll have a brand new clip for you to play My FM's Family Vacation, name that tune. 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Well, we have a solution for you. I'll tell you some more on the way.
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0: My FM, it is Emily. Well, I have been noticing that there have been a couple planets, it seems, that are quite visible when I look. It looks like two really bright stars. And I was thinking to myself, man, this looks like it's probably more than just some really bright stars. Looked into it. And apparently, Jupiter is one that you're able to see. And you can see that just after sunset. Also, another one that's been visible lately is Venus as well. You can also see Mercury. It sits very low west-southwest twilight just after sunset. You'll need to make sure you have a clear, unobstructed horizon to spot it. Mars, if you're up early, Mars is visible with a distinctive reddish color in the eastern sky just before sunrise. So if you are an early riser coming up tomorrow morning, well, maybe you might be able to see that. Have you spotted these planets? Let me know. 855-WIN-MY-FM.
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0: Well, that is all for me today. Back again tomorrow. Don't forget, Lorena will have a more Name That Tune for you, by the way. She has Chris Soares in with her while Jamie is away on baby duty. Right now, though, we got Paula Cole, and I don't want to wait. So

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3: Here's Brock Bull's three-day forecast from the MyFM Weather Center. Tonight, cloudy sky at a low of 10. Tomorrow, mix of sun and cloud at a high of 22. Wednesday, a mix of sun and cloud with a chance of showers or thunderstorms at a

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2: Here's Brockville's three-day forecast from the MyFM Weather Center. Tonight, cloudy sky at a low of 10. Tomorrow, mix of sun and cloud at a high of 22. Wednesday, a mix of sun and cloud with a chance of showers or thunderstorms at a high of 23. 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

high of 22. Wednesday, a mix of sun and cloud with a chance of showers or thunderstorms at a high of 23. I'm Harper Cody, 104.9 MyFM, Brockville's Breaking, and

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10. Tomorrow, mix of sun and cloud at a high of 22. Wednesday, a mix of sun and cloud with a chance of showers or thunderstorms at a high of 23. I'm Harper Cody, 104.9 MyFM, Brockville's Breaking and Local News.

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0: 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Wake up. The top three stories to start your day are next.
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1: Hey, welcome back to the wake-up call for this Tuesday, June the 16th. Once again, York in for Chris. Here's some things you may want to talk about around the water cooler today. Fox is buying streaming pioneer Roku in a $22 billion deal. In Switzerland, voters went to the polls to vote whether or not to limit the country's population to 10 million by the year 2050. But that was voted down. How they would achieve that, I have no idea. Cleveland Cavaliers guard James Harden was arrested last Saturday with an unlawful carrying of a weapon charge. Margaret Carey, the actress and model who helped bring Disney's beloved Tinkerbell to life in 1953 in the animated classic Peter Pan, she has passed away at the age of 97. Tyra Banks is suing Netflix over their documentary on America's Top Model, saying that she was defamed. And you saw the celebrities at last Wednesday night's Knicks game. By the way, the Knicks Tipper Tape Parade is going to take place in New York City on Thursday. But all those celebrities, over the weekend, they auctioned off the chairs those celebrities sat in at Madison Square Garden. Taylor Swift's chair sold for $7,000. Kylie Jenner's for $1,505. Timothy Chalamet's chair sold for $1,202. Ben Stiller's chair went for a deal, $732. And from Game 3, Travis Kelce's chair sold for $1,405. Coming up next as the wake-up call continues, we're going to take a look back at this date in history.
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1: Good morning. A mix of sun and cloud becoming sunny this morning. Here's what's happening in Brockville. Nominations for the first ever Top 7 Over 70 Awards by the United Way Leeds and Grenville are continuing to come in, and there is good news if you haven't gotten your nomination in just yet. Melissa Hinman explains the reason for the extension.
2: Thanks to the generosity of the people supporting the event, extended a little bit longer. So originally it's supposed to close on June 15th, but we are looking at extending it at least a month.
1: The official ceremony takes place on October 30th. Details about the start time and venue will be announced at a later date. Brockville residents are getting another grocery option this week. A new no-frills store is set to open on Thursday at 2399 Parkdale Avenue, bringing discount groceries, expanded product offerings, and more. 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
3: We're going to be set up as a zero-waste store, so anything that's not fit for sale but is fit for human consumption will be donating to the local food bank, the Brockville and Area Food Bank, as well as the Salvation Army.
1: The store will sell alcohol, ready-to-eat meals, fresh baked goods, and much more. A new $28.1 million school project in Augusta Township will provide classrooms for 435 students and 127 childcare spaces. The province announced funding on Monday alongside local municipal education and childcare leaders. The school will replace Maynard Public School and Wellington Elementary School, with construction expected to begin in 2028 and an anticipated opening September 2030. Visitors to Fort Wellington's National Historic Site can enjoy performances by the Akwesasne Men Singers and the RCMP Musical Ride on June 21st. The event, held for National Indigenous Peoples Day, will feature traditional Mohawk songs and dances alongside the RCMP's renowned horsemanship display. Admission is free and open to all. After 9 this morning, get the full local news rundown sent straight to your email. Sign up at brockvilledaily.ca. In sports, the World Cup saw draws all across the board yesterday. Belgium and Egypt tied 1-1. Spain and Cabo Verde were tied 0. Saudi Arabia and Uruguay were tied 1-1. And Iran and New Zealand tied 2-2. Canada takes on Qatar on Thursday at 6 p.m. In the WNBA, the Toronto Tempo are facing off against the Indiana Fever at 7. And the Blue Jays are visiting Boston tonight to take on the Red Sox at 6:45. I'm Jessica Minnie with the news that keeps you connected to where you live. 401 Traffic and Weather together next on Brockville's 104.9 MyFM.
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6: Well, good morning. Taking a first look at your drive. Pretty easy start to the commute this morning. I'm not seeing any issues on the traffic cameras on the 401 eastbound or westbound between Kingston and Cornwall. You'll find both directions moving at the speed limit. No problems northbound or southbound on the 416. Your forecast for today, we are looking at a mix of sun and clouds. More sun than clouds this afternoon. It's going to get a little windy with a high reaching 22. Few clouds tonight. Winds will diminish this evening with a low down to 13. Tomorrow's going to start off with a mix of sun and clouds and then a chance of a shower or a thunderstorm. Winds pick back up with gusts to 50 kilometers an hour tomorrow with the high reaching 23. 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
1: Good morning, I'm Jessica Minnie. 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
7: Well, taking another look at your drive, it continues to be problem-free so far this morning on both the 401 and the 416. No live lane issues or slowdowns eastbound or westbound on the 401 between Kingston and Cornwall, and no problems northbound or southbound on the 416. Your forecast for today, we'll see a mix of sun and clouds this morning, more sun than cloud this afternoon. Little windy with gusts to 40 kilometers an hour with the high reaching 22. Few clouds tonight, winds diminish this evening, low down to 13. Tomorrow, a mix of sun and clouds, slight chance of showers, maybe a thunderstorm, and wind gusts picking up to 50 kilometers an hour with the high reaching 23. 401 Traffic and Weather together, powered by Best of Kingston and Area. 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

0: 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Here's what's happening in Brockville.
1: Good morning, I'm Jessica Minnie. Here's what's coming up over the next 48 hours. It's everything you need to know.
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6: Well, with this check on your drive, it is still problem-free. Not seeing any issues on the 401 eastbound or westbound between Kingston and Cornwall. The 416 is moving smooth, both northbound and southbound as well. Nothing out there to slow you down at this point this morning. Your forecast for today, we're going to see sunshine for the most part by this afternoon. A little windy with gusts to 40 kilometers an hour. The high reaching 22. A few clouds overnight tonight. Winds will diminish this evening with a low to 13. Tomorrow, we're going to see a mix of sun and clouds. Slight chance of an afternoon shower or thunderstorm. Wind gusts pick back up to 50 kilometers an hour, the high tomorrow reaching 23. 401 traffic and weather together, powered by Best of Kingston and Area. 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Your next update is coming up in minutes.

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1: Good morning. A mix of sun and cloud turning sunnier later today. Here's what's happening in Brockville. A new no-frills store is set to open on Thursday in Brockville. The store, located at 2399 Parkdale Avenue, will be the 200th no-frills location in Ontario and only the second in Canada to follow a new store format. 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
1: The store will also operate as a zero-waste facility, with surplus food and other items not fit for sale being donated to the Brockville and Area Food Bank, the Salvation Army, and local farms. Ontario is investing $28.1 million to build a new school in Augusta Township, replacing Maynard Public School and Wellington Elementary School. Announced today, the project will create modern learning spaces for 435 students and 127 licensed childcare spaces. The new school, planned near Prescott, is expected to open in September 2030 and support growing South Grenville communities. The RCMP Musical Ride and the Akwesasne Men Singers will perform at Fort Wellington National Historic Site on June 21st in recognition of National Indigenous Peoples Day. The singers will perform at 1, followed by a musical ride at 2. Admission is free with donations accepted for the South Grenville Food Bank. More than 20 golfers took part in the second annual HBT Memorial Golf Tournament at the Brockville Country Club this past Saturday, raising $12,369 for the Brockville and District Hospital Foundation. Here's tournament organizer Cole Jackson.
3: This year, we're joining their campaign of raising money towards stroke and cardiac care at the hospital.
1: The sold-out event honored Trevor Lesur, a local who passed away in 2023 after a lengthy battle with cancer. The team of Scott Johnson, Andrew Evans, Tyler Harbosch, and Devin Van Bitterswick won the tournament with a 15-under score. After 9 this morning, get the full local news rundown sent straight to your email. Sign up at brockvilledaily.ca. In sports, in the FIFA World Cup, draws all around the board yesterday. Belgium and Egypt tied 1-1, Spain and Cabo Verde tied 0, Saudi Arabia and Uruguay tied 1-1, and Iran and New Zealand tied 2-2. Canada's next game is Thursday against Qatar. In the WNBA, the Toronto Tempo are facing off against the Indiana Fever at 7, and the Blue Jays are back at it tonight against the Red Sox at 6:45. I'm Jessica Minnie with the news that keeps you connected to where you live. 401 traffic and weather together next on Brockville's 104.9 MyFM.
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8: Well, with this check on your drive, it continues to be a problem-free commute this morning. Just did another run through the traffic cameras. No issues or slowdowns eastbound or westbound on the 401 if you're traveling the stretch between Kingston and Cornwall. No problems northbound or southbound on the 416. Your forecast for today, we're looking at sunshine for the most part by this afternoon. A little windy with gusts to 40 kilometers an hour, high at 22. A few clouds overnight tonight. Winds will diminish this evening, low down to 13. Tomorrow we'll see a mix of sun and clouds. A slight chance of an afternoon shower or thunderstorm. Wind gusts picking up to 50 kilometers an hour tomorrow morning, high to reach 23. 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
1: Good morning, I'm Jessica Minnie. Time for What's Good in and around Brockville, where we catch up with local newsmakers and people doing interesting things in the community.
2: Fairies in the Park returns to St. Lawrence Park in Brockville on Saturday, June 20th from 11 a.m. to 3 p.m. The annual event has run since 2012 and was created by organizer Stephanie Forgs in honor of her daughter's vision. 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
7: Well, taking another look at your drive, I did just do another run through the traffic cameras on the 401 and the 416, and it continues to be problem-free this morning. No live lane issues or slowdowns eastbound or westbound on the 401 as you're traveling between Kingston and Cornwall. No issues northbound or southbound on the 416. Your forecast for today, sunshine for the most part. A little windy this morning, gust of 40 kilometers an hour with a high of 22. Few clouds tonight, winds diminish this evening with a low down to 13. Tomorrow we're going to see a mix of sun and clouds. There is a slight chance of a shower or thunderstorm with wind gusts picking back up to 50 kilometers an hour. High tomorrow to reach 23. 401 Traffic and Weather together, powered by Best of Kingston and Area. 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

0: 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Here's what's happening in Brockville.
1: Good morning, I'm Jessica Minnie. Here's what's coming up over the next 48 hours. It's everything you need to know.
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5: Well, it continues to be a problem-free commute this morning, whether you're traveling the 401 or the 416. No live lane issues or slowdowns eastbound or westbound on the 401 between Kingston and Cornwall. No live lane issues northbound or southbound on the 416. Your forecast for today, we're going to see sunshine for the most part. A little windy, gust to 40 kilometers an hour with a high of 22. Few clouds tonight. Winds diminish this evening. Look for the low to drop down to 13. Tomorrow, we're going to see a mix of sun and clouds with a slight chance of a shower. Maybe a thunderstorm, and winds picking back up with gusts to 50 kilometers an hour tomorrow morning, the high reaching 23. 401 traffic and weather together, powered by Best of Kingston and Area. 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

0: So I'm friends with Bruce Wiley on Facebook, and I am so enjoying him posting pictures of flowers and birds in his backyard. He is relaxing. I'm sure he's not totally relaxing. He's probably still very involved in so many things. But as we all know, Bruce retired recently from doing the morning show on this very station. And we always wish him all the best. I think of him often and very fondly, and his wonderful wife, Eileen. But I just wanted to pass that along. He seems to really be enjoying his retirement. A special good morning to Bruce and Eileen this morning.
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2: All right, let's kick it off. A huge belated happy birthday to Marilyn. And I'll try this, Marilyn Lanstow. Hopefully that's right. Happy 70th birthday to a wonderful wife, mother, grandmother. Thank you for everything you do. We love you more than words can say. Love Paul, Angela, Austin, Brenda, Ron and Petchy, Larry and Eva, Mary and Albert, and all the rest of your family and friends. Have a great day.
0: Another happy belated birthday. This one from June 14th to Lindsay Dennis, the big 3-0. Hope it was great, Lindsay. Love Dad, Riley, Ellie, and Oakley.
2: Marcus also had a birthday on the 14th, the birthday number 15. Happy birthday. Love your whole family, Marcus.
0: Oh my goodness, this lady is so close in age to me. Same year, just 2 days apart. Happy belated to Jennifer Henry, who just turned 55 yesterday. Love your family.
2: Abby Morris was also celebrating yesterday her 30th. Happy belated, Abby.
0: Happy birthday to Rob Lilliborn. Love from your family. Enjoy your day, Rob.
2: A big happy birthday today to Skylar Hardy, 31 years young. Love mom and dad, who hope Jamie's baby is born today as well.
0: Yay. Well, totally due today. Congratulations, this texter says, to my daughter-in-law, Sarah, for graduating with honors, Loyalist College, class of 2026, from Jean. And Marilyn Lanstow is the winner of the pizza from Luna Pizzeria today. Marilyn, who just turned 70, I'm sure you love pizza. 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
1: Good morning. A mix of sun and cloud becoming sunny this morning. Here's what's happening in Brockville. Nominations for the first ever Top 7 Over 70 Awards by the United Way Leeds and Grenville are continuing to come in, and there is good news if you haven't gotten your nomination in just yet. Melissa Hinman explains the reason for the extension.
2: Thanks to the generosity of the people supporting the event, extended a little bit longer. So originally it's supposed to close on June 15th, but we are looking at extending it at least a month.
1: The official ceremony takes place on October 30th. Details about the start time and venue will be announced at a later date. Brockville residents are getting another grocery option this week. A new no-frills store is set to open on Thursday at 2399 Parkdale Avenue, bringing discount groceries, expanded product offerings, and more. Owner Sheldon Veenstra said the facility will operate as a zero-waste location.
3: We're going to be set up as a zero-waste store, so anything that's not fit for sale but is fit for human consumption will be donating to the local food bank, the Brockville and Area Food Bank, as well as the Salvation Army.
1: The store will sell alcohol, ready-to-eat meals, fresh baked goods, and much more. A new $28.1 million school project in Augusta Township will provide classrooms for 435 students and 127 childcare spaces. The province announced funding on Monday alongside local municipal education and childcare leaders. The school will replace Maynard Public School and Wellington Elementary School, with construction expected to begin in 2028 and an anticipated opening September 2030. Visitors to Fort Wellington's National Historic Site can enjoy performances by the Akwesasne Men Singers and the RCMP Musical Ride on June 21st. The event, held for National Indigenous Peoples Day, will feature traditional Mohawk songs and dances alongside the RCMP's renowned horsemanship display. Admission is free and open to all. After 9 this morning, get the full local news rundown sent straight to your email. Sign up at brockvilledaily.ca. In sports, the World Cup saw draws all across the board yesterday. Belgium and Egypt tied 1-1. Spain and Cabo Verde were tied nil. Saudi Arabia and Uruguay were tied 1-1. And Iran and New Zealand tied 2-2. Canada takes on Qatar on Thursday at 6 p.m. In the WNBA, the Toronto Tempo are facing off against the Indiana Fever at 7, and the Blue Jays are visiting Boston tonight to take on the Red Sox at 6:45. I'm Jessica Minnie with the news that keeps you connected to where you live. 401 traffic and weather together next on Brockville's 104.9 MyFM.
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It's My FM in the morning with Jamie and Lorena. Chris in for Jamie, and Jamie and his wife expecting their second baby today. Yes, June 16th has come very quickly, and we will hear, well, I will at least, from Jamie a little bit later, Chris and I. But, you know, the C-section is due to happen later this afternoon. Actually, I think it's early this afternoon, but the show will be over nonetheless. So we will keep you informed probably tomorrow morning. Details of the baby. Well, family vacation named that team continues on this Tuesday. Here is that.

0: your summer playlist?
1: Oh, that's a tough one. Okay. But Under the Boardwalk for sure. Because I used to listen to that song right before I rode 10 kilometers to my lifeguarding job every morning. As a little, God, it was just wonderful. But Under the Boardwalk, Saturday in the Park, the Chicago, love. Woods of Summer would be there for sure. And Around the Bend by CCR.

Matthew and Victoria Falls, as well as

0: 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Redefining local news.
1: Good morning, I'm Jessica Minnie. Time for What's Good in and around Brockville, where we catch up with local newsmakers and people doing interesting things in the community.
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1: Taking another look at your drive, it continues to be problem-free on the 401. Not seeing any issues eastbound or westbound on the stretch between Kingston and Cornwall. Traffic moving at the limit. On the 416, a little bit of volume northbound, north of 43, heading towards the Rideau River, but not slowing things down significantly at all. Otherwise, southbound is running smooth. No live lane issues either northbound or southbound. Your forecast for today, we're looking at sunshine for the most part. A little windy, gust to 40 kilometers an hour with the high reaching 22. A few clouds overnight tonight. Winds will diminish with a low down to 13. Tomorrow we're going to see a mix of sun and clouds, slight chance of a shower or thunderstorm, and winds picking back up with gusts to 50 kilometers an hour tomorrow morning. High tomorrow reaching 23. 401 Traffic and Weather Together, powered by Best of Kingston and Area. 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

0: 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Here's what's happening in Brockville.
1: Good morning, I'm Jessica Minnie. Here's what's coming up over the next 48 hours. It's everything you need to know.
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6: With this final check on your drive, just like it's been all morning, not seeing any issues on the 401 on the stretch between Kingston and Cornwall. No live lane issues eastbound or westbound, nothing to slow you down there. And no problems northbound or southbound on the 416. Earlier volume on the northbound north of 43 has cleared up. Traffic moving at the limit on both highways. Your forecast for today, we are looking at sunshine for the most part. A little windy with gusts up to 40 kilometers an hour, high reaching 22. We'll see a few clouds tonight. Winds diminish this evening with a low down to 13. Tomorrow, a mix of sun and clouds. Slight chance of a shower, maybe a thunderstorm. Winds are going to pick back up tomorrow with gusts to 50 kilometers an hour tomorrow morning. And the high reaching 23. 401 traffic and weather together, powered by Best of Kingston and Area. 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Stay on time and up to date with 401 traffic and weather together this afternoon starting at 4.

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1: Good morning. A mix of sun and cloud turning sunnier later today. Here's what's happening in Brockville. A new no-frills store is set to open on Thursday in Brockville. The store, located at 2399 Parkdale Avenue, will be the 200th no-frills location in Ontario and only the second in Canada to follow a new store format. 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
1: The store will also operate as a zero-waste facility, with surplus food and other items not fit for sale being donated to the Brockville and Area Food Bank, the Salvation Army, and local farms. Ontario is investing $28.1 million to build a new school in Augusta Township, replacing Maynard Public School and Wellington Elementary School. Announced today, the project will create modern learning spaces for 435 students and 127 licensed childcare spaces. The new school, planned near Prescott, is expected to open in September 2030 and support growing South Grenville communities. The RCMP Musical Ride and the Akwesasne Men Singers will perform at Fort Wellington National Historic Site on June 21st in recognition of National Indigenous Peoples Day. The singers will perform at 1, followed by a musical ride at 2. Admission is free with donations accepted for the South Grenville Food Bank. More than 20 golfers took part in the second annual HBT Memorial Golf Tournament at the Brockville Country Club this past Saturday, raising $12,369 for the Brockville and District Hospital Foundation. Here's tournament organizer Cole Jackson.
3: This year, we're joining their campaign of raising money towards stroke and cardiac care at the hospital.
1: The sold-out event honored Trevor Lesur, a local who passed away in 2023 after a lengthy battle with cancer. The team of Scott Johnson, Andrew Evans, Tyler Harbosch, and Devin Van Bitterswick won the tournament with a 15-under score. After 9 this morning, get the full local news rundown sent straight to your email. Sign up at brockvilledaily.ca. In sports, in the FIFA World Cup, draws all around the board yesterday. Belgium and Egypt tied 1-1, Spain and Cabo Verde tied 0, Saudi Arabia and Uruguay tied 1-1, and Iran and New Zealand tied 2-2. Canada's next game is Thursday against Qatar. In the WNBA, the Toronto Tempo are facing off against the Indiana Fever at 7, and the Blue Jays are back at it tonight against the Red Sox at 6:45. I'm Jessica Minnie with the news that keeps you connected to where you live. 401 traffic and weather together next on Brockville's 104.9 MyFM.
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1: Here's Brockville and Area's three-day forecast from the MyFM Weather Center. A mix of sun and cloud becoming sunny this morning, gusty winds at times, a high of 22, and a UV index sitting high at 7 and a low of 13 tonight. Tomorrow, a mix of sun and cloud with a chance of showers and a risk of a thunderstorm, very gusty winds, high of 23 feeling like 26, UV sitting at 7 or high, and a low of 15 tomorrow night. Thursday, showers expected, high of 23, low of 13 Thursday night. I'm Jessica Minnie, 104.9 MyFM Brockville and Area's breaking and local news.

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1: Good morning, I'm Jessica Minnie. Time for What's Good in and around Brockville, where we catch up with local newsmakers and people doing interesting things in the community.
2: Fairies in the Park returns to St. Lawrence Park in Brockville on Saturday, June 20th from 11 a.m. to 3 p.m. The annual event has run since 2012 and was created by organizer Stephanie Forgs in honor of her daughter's vision. 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
2: 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In the newsroom, I'm Evan Gibb.
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1: Here's Brockville and Area's three-day forecast from the MyFM Weather Center. A mix of sun and cloud becoming sunny this morning, gusty winds at times, a high of 22, and a UV index sitting high at 7 and a low of 13 tonight. Tomorrow, a mix of sun and cloud with a chance of showers and a risk of a thunderstorm, very gusty winds, high of 23 feeling like 26, UV sitting at 7 or high, and a low of 15 tomorrow night. Thursday, showers expected, high of 23, low of 13 Thursday night. I'm Jessica Minnie, 104.9 MyFM Brockville and Area's breaking and local news.

0: 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Here's what's happening in Brockville.
1: Good morning, I'm Jessica Minnie. Here's what's coming up over the next 48 hours. It's everything you need to know.
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1: MyFM weather. Here's Brockville and area's three-day forecast from the MyFM Weather Center. A mix of sun and cloud becoming sunny this morning, gusty winds at times, a high of 22, and a UV index sitting high at 7 and a low of 13 tonight. Tomorrow, a mix of sun and cloud with a chance of showers and a risk of a thunderstorm, very gusty winds, high of 23 feeling like 26, UV sitting at 7 or high, and a low of 15 tomorrow night. Thursday, showers expected, high of 23, low of 13 Thursday night. I'm Jessica Minnie, 104.9 MyFM Brockville and area's breaking and local news.

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0: Nelly Furtado on My FM at Work with Powerless, and before that, the New Kids on the Block and Summertime. Adam Weeks with you, counting down the days until this summer, and of course, we will be playing your My FM Family Vacation Name That Tune all through the day with the second clip of the week. Catch that and take note for your chance to win $500 towards your vacation. Stick around, I'll play it for you later in the hour, but some big news out of our childhoods. You remember the show ALF, the alien life form, fuzzy guy, came from the planet Melmac. We've lost another actor from the show ALF, Ann Shadeen, who played the beloved mother, Kate Tanner, on the 80s sitcom ALF, has passed away at 77 years old. We've also lost the father, Willie. He was played by Max Wright. The son, Brian Tanner, played by Benji Gregory, he's passed away as well, and so has Michu Mazaros, who was in the costume playing ALF through the whole run of the show.
1: Hey, Willie!
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0: There's a lot of weird stuff behind that show you can look up, and some of it was kind of documented in a book called Permanent Midnight that actually became a film with Ben Stiller playing the real-life role of a writer for the show ALF. It's all strange stuff. It was a strange show. It was a strange decade, frankly. But we're saying goodbye to Ann Shadeen, who played Kate Tanner on the show ALF. Lots of great tunes to come, including that clip for the MyFM Family Vacation Name That Tune. We'll get back into a MyFM at Work music mix with Rick Springfield right after a break.
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1: From the BrockvilleDaily.ca News Center, I'm Evan Gibb. Ontario is investing $28.1 million to build a new school in Augusta Township, replacing Maynard Public School and Wellington Elementary School. 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
4: Here's Brockville's three-day forecast from the MyFM Weather Center. Sunshine today, the high 22. Tonight, a few clouds with a low of 13. Tomorrow, a mix of sun and cloud with a chance of showers and the risk of a thunderstorm. 23 is a high. And Thursday, showers and a high of 23. 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

0: Genesis with Invisible Touch on MyFM 1986. Phil Collins right there. One of those tunes that guarantees a good mood. And if you're looking for a place on Earth that guarantees a good mood, that's a tall order. But UNICEF recently released its latest report on child well-being, and the Netherlands, the number one spot in the world for good mental health. So that makes it easy. 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Or maybe go on a vacation, and we want to help you do that with the MyFM Family Vacation Name That Tune. 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And today's clip on your playlist. 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Hey, let's live it up. 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
0: 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Stick around. 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

0: My FM at Work on your Tuesday. You know, Super Mario Brothers has been around for a long time, and they're still rocking the box office with Super Mario Galaxy. The Super Mario movie did really well, and now an unearthed copy of the original Super Mario Brothers game in perfect shape in the plastic wrap has been found. So make sure you check what's in those boxes in the attic before you take them to the thrift shop, because this is going for a record $3 million. And it's hard to believe someone's paying $3 million for a game you know they're never going to open or play. But this is the most pristine copy in existence of Super Mario Brothers all these years later. 40 years to be exact. It's one of those moments where you want to ask your parents, what happened to my toys when I moved out? Where are they? They're worth money now. If only we could go back in time. Now, we've got great music here on your Tuesday, including your clip for the MyFM Family Vacation Name That Tune. We're building that playlist each day this week.
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2: Hey, it's Wendy, and I'm live on location. We are going to multiple locations today, starting off at Hardy Park. The Torch Run is here. This is an annual event with Brockville Police and Special Olympics Ontario. This is such a great event. Been to it multiple years. It's so awesome to see all of our very talented athletes here out and about showing off, you know, how amazing they are, because they absolutely deserve all the credit. So they're starting off at Hardy Park today, and then running with first responders to St. Lawrence Park, where Brockville Police have a barbecue set up. Now, this is a barbecue for first responders, athletes, but also for you as well. It's a community barbecue, and it is free. So come on down to St. Lawrence Park. We are here. It is a gorgeous day, by the way, for this torch run. So come by, enjoy the sunshine, say hi to our athletes. It's amazing to meet them. And just, you know, find out all about what events they participate in, what medals they won, because they've absolutely medaled. And yeah, it's really awesome to see police here. If you have any questions for police as well, they are here. First responders, you have firefighters and paramedics as well. So come on down for the free barbecue. Now, this barbecue is free, but they also are taking donations, monetary donations as well, for Special Olympics. So come support our athletes. We would love to see you here. I'm Wendy, live on location, Hardy Park and St. Lawrence Park today for the Torch Run.
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1: From the BrockvilleDaily.ca News Center, I'm Evan Gibb. Ontario is investing $28.1 million to build a new school in Augusta Township, replacing Maynard Public School and Wellington Elementary School. A new no-frill store located at 2399 Parkdale Avenue is set to open in Brockville on Thursday. And more than 100 golfers took part in the second annual HBT Memorial Golf Tournament at the Brockville Country Club this past Saturday, raising over $12,000 for the Brockville District Hospital Foundation. Everything that matters in Brockville and area, you'll hear right here on 104.9 MyFM and see it at BrockvilleDaily.ca.
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2: Hey, it's Wendy, and I'm live on location at St. Lawrence Park. It is a gorgeous sunny day today, and I'm at St. Lawrence Park for the Torch Run. This is an annual event with the Brockville Police and Special Olympics Ontario. I love this event. I think it's so great to see all of our very talented athletes. And, you know, we're at St. Lawrence Park because there's a free barbecue, not just for the athletes, but also for you as well. It's a community barbecue, so come on by to St. Lawrence Park. Along with the athletes, you also can meet our first responders who are making this run with them. So they're coming from Hardy Park to St. Lawrence Park, and I'm hearing that there's like 200 people on the way, which is just absolutely incredible. Brockville Police are grilling up those hot dogs as fast as they can, and this is a free barbecue, but they are taking donations as well. So if you'd like to come by and support Special Olympics and also, you know, our first responders, come say hi. Absolutely, it is a gorgeous day to do that. I'm Wendy, live on location

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6: Here's Brockville's three-day forecast from the MyFM Weather Center. Sunshine today, the high 22. Tonight, a few clouds with a low of 13. Tomorrow, a mix of sun and cloud with a chance of showers and the risk of a thunderstorm. 23 is a high. And Thursday, showers and a high of 23. 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

0: Rockville's 104.9, my FM. So I was convinced to switch internet providers. Wasn't something I was looking for. Came my way, better deal, all that stuff. Okay, great. But I'm not in a position to be home in the mornings, as I'm here right now. And I made that really clear. So they said they'd give me a call in the afternoon. I'd have time to run home. I'm not far from the station. And we'd get it done. Well, as I'm leaving the house this morning, my phone starts ringing from the technician. So I just ignored it. I'm busy. I'm on my way to work. I have a lot to do. And I actually walked right by the technician in his van and didn't say a word to him about who I was. Well, the phone's been ringing off the hook all morning, but I will not be answering until the afternoon, as I made it clear. So it's been that kind of morning. Computer problems, trying to get things in line, and meanwhile, when you want to switch your internet, you've got to be available from 8 in the morning until 5 p.m. Well, I won't have it. I'm standing my ground. I'm not even going to answer the phone or respond until afternoon, as we discussed. So if you're listening, internet guy, I'll answer my phone after 12 o'clock. In the meantime, it's a great day out there with lots to do. Don't forget, we take a look at what's going on once every single hour outside of the morning show, 7 days a week, letting you know what's happening around the area locally. And we've always got all of our local events, as well as local news, gas prices, features on the people making things happen locally, and more. 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
0: Adam Weeks back on your Wednesday morning tomorrow. Laura Earle is coming up, and then she's off for a few days. So enjoy her while you've got her. She's got your clip for the MyFM Family Vacation. Name that tune. And we'll get into the news on MyFM coming up at 12 o'clock.

0: what's happening in Brockville.
1: Sunshine today, the high 22. Good afternoon, I'm Evan Gibb. Ontario is investing $20.1 million to build a new school in Augusta Township, replacing Maynard Public School and Wellington Elementary School. Announced yesterday, the project will create modern learning spaces for 435 students and 127 licensed childcare spaces. The new school, planned near Prescott, is expected to open in September 2030 and support growing South Granville communities. A new no-frills store is set to open in Brockville on Thursday. The store, located at 2399 Parkdale Avenue, will be the 200th no-frills location in Ontario and just the second in Canada to follow a new store format. 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
1: 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Applicants must be 15 to 18, enrolled in secondary school, eligible to work in Canada, and live in the area. Applications close on June 26. And as heard on MyFM in the morning with Jamie and Lorena, Fairies in the Park takes over St. Lawrence Park in Brockville on Saturday, June 20th from 11 a.m. to 3 p.m. The annual event has run since 2012 and was created by organizer Stephanie Forgs in honor of her child's vision. 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
3: 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There are unicorns, mermaids, fairies. Tinkerbell makes an appearance and her friends. And it's basically for families with small children or just anybody who loves all things enchanted.
1: 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In MyFM Sports, in Major League Baseball action, the Blue Jays take on the Red Sox this evening. In World Cup soccer today, France faced Senegal at 3, Iraq played Norway at 6, and Argentina began their title defense against Algeria at 9. The next time you're scrolling through your phone, check out brockvilledaily.ca and see what Brockville's talking about. Your 3-day weather is next.
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1: Here's Brockville's 3-day forecast from the MyFM Weather Center. Sunshine today, the high 22. Tonight, a few clouds with a low of 13. Tomorrow, a mix of sun and cloud with a chance of showers and the risk of a thunderstorm. 23 is a high. And Thursday, showers and a high of 23. 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

0: very big day. I think this is the fourth year they've been doing this, and some very nice weather for it, too. So, of course, June is Stroke and Aphasia Awareness Month, and it's just, you know, very cool to see all these people here that have either dealt with stroke or are family members of people who have dealt with it in the past just come together and, you know, share their stories and experiences with it. And, of course, Jennifer and all the folks here at Senior Support Services, so awesome in the care that they provide and just everything they do. It's very incredible. So we're going to be doing that. And, of course, we are going to be talking more a little later this hour. We'll get Jennifer on here and go through some of the signs that you might be looking for if you think you may be dealing with a stroke, and just get some general awareness raised. So it's a beautiful day here at Senior Support Services. It's Keith live on location. Okay. Let's see if
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0: It seems the David versus Goliath storyline at the World Cup is the one to watch. It is Laura. This is MyFM. You're at work and at home station. If you've been following closely or just catching the highlight reels from the World Cup action this past week, it seems like the little guys are doing great so far. The team from the island archipelago nation of Cape Verde held the number two team in the world, Spain, to a 0-0 draw. Their 40-year-old goalie was overcome with emotion after the match. Also crying on the sidelines was the coach for Curaçao. This is the smallest nation to qualify for the World Cup. They've only got a population of about 156,000 people, and they scored their first ever World Cup goal in their first match against powerhouse Germany. Now, they lost that match soundly, but they were still so happy to get that goal. These are the best stories coming out of the World Cup. What have you enjoyed so far in the 2026 World Cup action? Coming up next, how being optimistic can lower your risk of dementia.
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2: Keith here. We're at Senior Support Services LLG, where they're doing their stroke awareness barbecue today, and I'm here with the main woman in charge, Jennifer Godkin. Good afternoon.
3: Good afternoon. Thank you for coming.
2: Well, thank you very much for having us. And for people who don't know, stroke awareness obviously is happening this month. It's the big awareness raiser for it. So why don't you tell us about the signs we should be looking for if somebody thinks they might be having a stroke?
3: Yeah. So the new acronym is called BFAST. So I'm going to cover the FAST first. FAST stands for face, the A stands for arm, the S stands for speech, and the T stands for time. But we have two new signs that we're looking out for. One is balance. So if you have a sudden onset of balance, that's another indicator that there may be a stroke going on. And the E stands for eyes. So that's any severe sudden vision change, maybe accompanied by a severe onset of a headache. Those are really the symptoms you need to watch out for, and you need to call 911. It's so important because our paramedics, they have everything set up with the hospital so that there's a whole stroke protocol in place so that you can get the best treatment possible, because time is brain and we want to make sure that everyone gets the proper treatment.
2: Well, I thank you for everything that you do in this regard. I know we see a lot of people here at the barbecue today. There's a lot of people, more every year, supporting this and just, coming together and just sharing their stories about it too, which is a very incredible thing. So Jennifer, thank you very much. If people want to learn more about BFAST and all that stuff, is there like online resources they can find?
3: So you can contact me at jgodkinseniorsupportservicesllg.ca. If you have any questions or information, that's my email, or you can call into the office here at 342-3693, and my extension is 2043, or pop by the office. I'm always here Monday to Friday. I'm happy to answer any questions anyone might have.
2: Thank you very much, Jennifer.
3: Thank you.

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2: Here's Brockville's three-day forecast from the MyFM Weather Center. Sunshine today, the high 22. Tonight, a few clouds with a low of 13. Tomorrow, a mix of sun and cloud with a chance of showers and the risk of a thunderstorm. 23 is a high. And Thursday, showers and a high of 23. 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

0: Apparently, looking on the bright side of life is good for your brain. It's Laura. This is MyFM, your at work and at home station. A study out of Harvard has found that older adults with a more optimistic outlook had a 15% lower risk of developing dementia. Researchers involved said that optimism may be something that we can actually improve on, and it could become part of dementia prevention efforts. There are several potential reasons for this. Optimistic people are likelier to exercise, practice other healthy behaviors, manage stress, and be cognitively engaged, maintain social connections. All of these habits can lead to protecting your brain health. Researchers also pointed out that optimism isn't just an inborn trait. You can actually learn how to be more optimistic and to nurture that skill. Practicing things like gratitude, maybe end of the day, list three things that you are grateful for. Definitely something to think about. Coming up next, entertainment news.
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0: It's Laura coming up next in entertainment news. We've got some confirmed marriages, confirmed divorces, and one confirmed coma has ended. I will have all the details coming up next.

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0: little entertainment news sandwich today. Good news, bad news, good news. It's Laura. This is MyFM, your at work and at home station. First, some good news. 1980s hit maker Bonnie Tyler has come out of a coma following emergency surgery she had in Portugal last month. The family is cautiously optimistic, saying that she is no longer in a coma, but does remain very unwell and in intensive care. We are sending good vibes her way. Bad news, Jelly Roll and his wife, Bunny XO, are ending their marriage of nearly 10 years. The 41-year-old singer is said to have filed for divorce from his podcaster wife on May 18th. And back in the good news department, Tom Holland has officially confirmed he is in fact married to Zendaya. The confirmation came in an interview with Esquire UK. This comes months after Zendaya's longtime stylist let slip that the pair were married. So more congrats going out to them. Coming up next, we're still in the world of AI and how it is helping in the fight against breast cancer.
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1: From the BrockvilleDaily.ca News Center, I'm Evan Gibb. Ontario is investing $28.1 million to build a new school in Augusta Township, replacing Maynard Public School and Wellington Elementary School. 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
2: Here's Brockville's three-day forecast from the MyFM Weather Center. Sunshine today, the high 22. Tonight, a few clouds with a low of 13. Tomorrow, a mix of sun and cloud with a chance of showers and the risk of a thunderstorm. 23 is the high. And Thursday, showers and a high of 23. 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

0: While questions continue about the rise of AI, one area of medicine thinks it could be a big help. It's Laura. This is MyFM, your at work and at home station. A new study out of Europe was looking at mammograms over a 10-year period, and it found that using AI-assisted detection caught the early warning signs of breast cancer years in advance. They looked at over 88,000 mammograms taken on 31,000 patients approximately, and found that AI technology could give an early alert to the disease up to 6 years before traditional diagnosis. In other studies, they have seen promising results in AI-based systems identifying women at risk of what is called interval cancers that happen between regular mammograms, and for predicting a 5-year risk of breast cancer in women. Some amazing tech happening there. Coming up next, can you imagine finding a 1,000-year-old treasure on a kid's field trip?
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0: Hey, it's Laura. Coming up next, it is the end of an era for Saturday night hockey in Canada. I will have details.

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1: 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Ontario is investing $28.1 million to build a new school in Augusta Township, replacing Maynard Public School and Wellington Elementary School. 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
2: Here's Brockville's three-day forecast from the MyFM Weather Center. Sunshine today, the high 22. Tonight, a few clouds with a low of 13. Tomorrow, a mix of sun and cloud with a chance of showers and the risk of a thunderstorm. 23 is a high. And Thursday, showers and a high of 23. I'm Evan Gibb, 104.9 MyFM, Brockville's breaking and local.

0: 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It's Laura, MyFM at work. 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
0: Thanks so much for listening, everyone. I'm Laura Earle, signing off on this Tuesday afternoon. I will be back next week. I'm taking a week off to try and organize my house. Wish me luck. I wish you luck in our MyFM Family Vacation Name That Tune contest. Keep listening.

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0: 93.7 Giants FM with Big Sugar, If I Had My Way. And we kicked off the hour by playing Giant Free Picks, three songs or artists that all share something unique in common. Today was about the bands, as we heard from the fabulous Thunderbirds with Tough Enough, and then The Long Run by the Eagles, and finally Twice as Hard by the Black Crowes. What do they have in common that's so unique? Well, they're American bird bands, you could say. Congrats to everyone who knew that today on the text line, including Tony, who sent us on today in Kingston. We also heard from Brad in Brockville, and Lisa, who sent us on today in Prescott. Thanks for playing along, and we'll play Giant Free Picks again tomorrow at 3.
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4: 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Sunshine today, the high 22. Tonight, a few clouds with a low 13. Tomorrow, a mix of sun and clouds with a chance of showers and the risk of a thunderstorm. 23 is a high. And Thursday, showers and a high of 23.
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0: 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Hey, it's Wendy. A bright sunny day today. Enjoy that sunshine, because tomorrow, well, we might get a little bit of it, but there is a good chance of showers, and showers on Thursday, Friday, and the next few days as well. So enjoy the bright sunniness today. Tonight, we're going to dip down to a low of 13. Right now, it is 22, which happens to be our high for the day. 104.9 My FM.
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4: Here's Brockville's three-day forecast from the MyFM Weather Center. Sunshine today, the high 22. Tonight, a few clouds with a low of 13. Tomorrow, a mix of sun and cloud with a chance of showers and the risk of a thunderstorm. 23 is the high. And Thursday, showers and a high of 23. 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

0: Rockville's 104.9 MyFM. Hey, it's Wendy. Shout out to first responders and to Special Olympics Ontario for another great torch run. Today was their torch run, and lots of sunshine for it, and it was so great to see. Like, the turnout gets bigger and bigger every year, which is awesome. So great to see everyone there, all the athletes, and then the community joined in for the barbecue. Started at Hardy Park, went to St. Lawrence Park, and it was just another really great event. Like, honestly, I would say over 200 people, probably easily. Like, there were so many people there, and it was really great. So, if you'd like to see photos from the annual Torch Run, head on over to our socials. 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

0: It's 4 o'clock. Here's what's happening in Brockville.
1: A few clouds tonight, low of 13. Good afternoon. I'm Harper Cody. Brockville Emergency Services are preparing for a shift to Next Generation 911, a modern digital system aimed at improving emergency response across the country. With more on the upcoming change, here's Brockville Fire Chief Melanie Jones.
2: When we get into it, should be in the next few months, everybody just responds the same as they always would. You always call 911. But we will get to the point where we'll be able to have, you can send texts, pictures, video of the situation.
1: It has a set deadline for phone companies to be NG911 ready by March 2027, with some Ontario cities, including Ottawa, Kingston, and Belleville, already having made the switch. The Marianne Van Silfout Gallery has closed after 17 years of serving artists, students, and the community. Curator Heather Savage completed the final cleanup, removing displays from the last student exhibition, Unfolding Directions. In a farewell message, Savage thanked past curators, artists, students, and supporters who helped make the gallery a center for creativity, learning, and connection. And more than 100 golfers took part in the second annual HBT Memorial Golf Tournament at the Brockville Country Club over the weekend, raising over $12,000 for the Brockville and District Hospital Foundation. Here's tournament organizer Cole Jackson.
3: This year, we're joining their campaign of raising money towards stroke and cardiac care at the hospital.
1: The sold-out event honored Trevor Lesueur, a local who passed away in 2023 after a lengthy battle with cancer. Also in sports, a Canadian television institution has reached the end of an era. According to CBC News, Hockey Night in Canada has aired its final season on CBC after decades as a Saturday night tradition in households across the country. For generations of Canadians, the program was more than a hockey broadcast. It was a weekly gathering that brought families together around Canada's national winter sport. In the NHL, the Toronto Maple Leafs have acquired defender Emile Andre, goaltender Samuel Erson, and a third-round pick in this year's draft from the Philadelphia Flyers in exchange for goaltender Joseph Woll and defenseman Simone Benoit. In the FIFA World Cup, France is taking on Senegal, Iraq faces Norway, and Argentina goes up against Algeria later on tonight. Canada's next game is Thursday against Qatar, and the Blue Jays continue their set with the Red Sox. The next time you're scrolling through your phone, visit BrockvilleDaily.ca and see what Brockville is talking about. 401 traffic and weather together next.
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7: The 401 is in good shape today. Traffic is moving steady in both directions between Kingston and Cornwall. That includes through Gananoque and Brockville, and no issues on the 416. Partly cloudy tonight, a chance of showers with a low of 13. Wednesday, mix of sun and cloud, a chance of showers and the risk of a thunderstorm, a high of 23. Thursday, showers with a high of 23. And Friday, cloudy, a chance of showers and a high of 22. 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

0: 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Hey, it's Wendy. So the Makers Markets are back at the Tunnel if you would like to go. They'll be the third Tuesday of every month. They're officially back for the season as of tonight. So 4 to 8 in front of the Tunnel. There's going to be lots of different vendors to check out, but also two live music. So again, Makers Market back tonight at the Railway Tunnel. 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

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Hey, how's it going? It's Wendy. Hope you're enjoying the sunshine. We might be getting showers this evening, but probably not starting up until tomorrow. We are expecting rain off and on tomorrow. There's a risk of a thunderstorm as well. A high of 23, and then another rainy day on Thursday, and actually the next few days after that, there's a chance of showers. So enjoy that sunshine right now. It is 22 degrees. 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
3: No delays along the 401. You're seeing smooth conditions eastbound and westbound between Kingston and Cornwall. Same goes through Gananoque and Brockville, and the 416 is problem-free. Partly cloudy tonight, a chance of showers with a low of 13. Wednesday, mix of sun and cloud, a chance of showers and the risk of a thunderstorm, a high of 23. Thursday, showers with a high of 23. And Friday, cloudy, a chance of showers and a high of 22. 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
4: It's clean drive on the 401. Traffic is moving well between Kingston and Cornwall in both directions with no problems through Gananoque or Brockville. And the 416 is also problem free. Partly cloudy tonight, a chance of showers with a low of 13. Wednesday, mix of sun and cloud, a chance of showers and the risk of a thunderstorm, a high of 23. Thursday, showers with a high of 23. And Friday, cloudy, a chance of showers and a high of 22. 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

0: FM. Hey, how's it going? It's Wendy. So, you know what I really love that people are bringing? This was really popular for a while, and now it's coming back. Instead of getting gifts for, you know, parties or whatever's going on, this special occasion, people are now giving to the food bank or to the SPCA. And I just think that's really nice and really generous. I'm starting to see lots more parties like that happening, and I think that's really incredible. So if you do have a get-together coming up this summer and you would like to give back, there are lots of different organizations in town that would love that, like the SPCA or the food bank. So if you want more details on either, head on over to their socials. I know that the food bank right now is looking for baby food pouches. They're in need of those. So if you'd like to drop some off, that would be appreciated, I'm very sure. 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
1: Tonight, a few clouds, low of 13. Good afternoon. I'm Harper Cody. Nominations for the first ever Top 7 Over 70 Awards by the United Way of Leeds and Grenville are continuing to come in, and there is good news if you haven't got your nomination in just yet. Melissa Heineman explains the reason for the extension.
2: Thanks to the generosity of the people supporting the event, extended a little bit longer. So originally it's supposed to close on June 15th, but we are looking at extending it at least a month.
1: The new deadline for nominations is July 15th and can be easily done on the United Way's website. The official ceremony takes place on October 30th. Details about a start time and venue will be announced at a later date. Brockville Emergency Services are preparing for a shift to Next Generation 911, a modern digital system designed to improve emergency response and information sharing. The city is set to integrate the new system within the next few months. Brockville Fire Chief Melanie Jones highlighted the benefits that will come with this change.
3: It should help pinpoint accuracy, and it should do a few different things, but it's basically supposed to be a more refined, more efficient, quicker, and it will help us with locations better as well.
1: She said the transition will allow people to send pictures, videos, and texts during an emergency, improving speed and access to information for first responders. And the RCMP Musical Ride and the Akwesasne Men Singers will perform at Fort Wellington National Historic Site this Sunday in recognition of National Indigenous Peoples Day. The singers will perform at 1 p.m., followed by the musical ride at 2 p.m. Admission is free with donations accepted for the South Grenville Food Bank. In sports, a Canadian television institution has reached the end of an era. According to CBC News, Hockey Night in Canada has aired its final season on CBC after decades as a Saturday night tradition in households across the country. For generations of Canadians, the program was more than a hockey broadcast. It was a weekly gathering that brought families together around Canada's national winter sport. In the NHL, the Toronto Maple Leafs have acquired defenseman Emil Andre, goaltender Samuel Erson, and a third-round draft pick in this year's draft from the Philadelphia Flyers in exchange for goaltender Joseph Woll and defenseman Simone Benoit. In the FIFA World Cup, France taking on Senegal, Iraq faces Norway, and later tonight, Argentina goes up against Algeria. Canada's next game is Thursday against Qatar in Vancouver, and the Blue Jays continue their set tonight with the Red Sox. The next time you're scrolling through your phone, visit BrockvilleDaily.ca and see what Brockville is talking about. 401 traffic and weather together next.
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7: Looking at across the 401, things are moving well between Kingston and Cornwall. That includes through Brockville and Gananoque, with no concerns on the 416. Partly cloudy tonight, a chance of showers with a low of 13. Wednesday, mix of sun and cloud, a chance of showers and the risk of a thunderstorm, a high of 23. Thursday, showers with a high of 23. And Friday, cloudy, a chance of showers and a high of 22. 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

0: 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Hey, it's Wendy. It was a bright sunny day today and a great day for the annual Torch Run, which was back. This is a great event with first responders and also with Special Olympics Ontario. They went from Hardy Park to St. Lawrence Park, and it was great to see everyone from the community, all the first responders, and all the athletes out. And then they finished up with a free barbecue. So shout out to everyone who made that happen. 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

Hills, 104.9 MyFM. Hey, how's it going? It's Wendy. So I was asked today if Car Bingo is coming back. The answer is yes. So Big Money Bingo is coming back this month. So if you want all the details on Car Money Bingo, which, by the way, is so much fun. My favorite part is absolutely that people bring their own setups, and they have like chicken squeakers and everything. And I just think it's so much fun. So if you want a chance to win money while also supporting Senior Support Services, LLG, June 30th, end of the month, is when you have a chance to win some money. And then it's coming up July 28th and August 25th. So you have three chances to play. And each of those nights, there's a $2,500 jackpot that must go. So if you want all the details, Senior Support Services, LLG, on socials. From the

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3: If you're heading along the 401, it's a good trip. Traffic is steady both ways between Kingston and Cornwall. Things are good through Gannon, Aquay, and Brockville, and there are no delays on the 416. Partly cloudy tonight, a chance of showers with a low of 13. Wednesday, mix of sun and cloud, a chance of showers and the risk of a thunderstorm, a high of 23. Thursday, showers with a high of 23. And Friday, cloudy, a chance of showers and a high of 22. 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

0: 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Hey, how's it going? 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
11: The 401 remains problem-free. Eastbound and westbound traffic is moving well between Kingston and Cornwall. Gananoque and Brockville also in good shape, and no issues reported on the 416. Partly cloudy tonight, a chance of showers with a low of 13. Wednesday, a mix of sun and cloud, a chance of showers and the risk of a thunderstorm, a high of 23. Thursday, showers with a high of 23. And Friday, cloudy, a chance of showers and a high of 22. 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

0: 6 o'clock. 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
1: A few clouds tonight, low of 13. Good afternoon. I'm Harper Cody. Brockville Emergency Services are preparing for a shift to Next Generation 911, a modern digital system aimed at improving emergency response across the country. With more on the upcoming change, here's Brockville Fire Chief Melanie Jones.
2: When we get into it, it should be in the next few months. Everybody just responds the same as they always would. You always call 911. But we will get to the point where we'll be able to have, you can send texts, pictures, video of the situation.
1: It has a set deadline for phone companies to be NG911 ready by March 2027, with some Ontario cities, including Ottawa, Kingston, and Belleville, already having made the switch. The Marianne Van Silfelt Gallery has closed after 17 years of serving artists, students, and the community. Curator Heather Savage completed the final cleanup, removing displays from the last student exhibition on Unfolding Directions. In a farewell message, Savage thanked past curators, artists, students, and supporters who helped make the gallery a center for creativity, learning, and connection. And more than 100 golfers took part in the second annual HBT Memorial Golf Tournament at the Brockville Country Club over the weekend, raising over $12,000 for the Brockville and District Hospital Foundation. Here's tournament organizer Cole Jackson.
3: This year, we're joining their campaign of raising money towards stroke and cardiac care at the hospital.
1: The sold-out event honored Trevor Lesure, a local who passed away in 2023 after a lengthy battle with cancer. Also in sports, a Canadian television institution has reached the end of an era. According to CBC News, Hockey Night in Canada has aired its final season on CBC after decades as a Saturday night tradition in households across the country. For generations of Canadians, the program was more than a hockey broadcast. It was a weekly gathering that brought families together around Canada's national winter sport. In the NHL, the Toronto Maple Leafs have acquired defender Emile Andre, goaltender Samuel Erson, and a third-round pick in this year's draft from the Philadelphia Flyers in exchange for goaltender Joseph Woll and defenseman Simone Benoit. In the FIFA World Cup, France is taking on Senegal, Iraq faces Norway, and Argentina goes up against Algeria later on tonight. Canada's next game is Thursday against Qatar, and the Blue Jays continue their set with the Red Sox. The next time you're scrolling through your phone, visit BrockvilleDaily.ca and see what Brockville is talking about. 401 traffic and weather together next.
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3: Seeing good conditions along the 401. Traffic is moving well in both directions between Kingston and Cornwall. Similar conditions in Gananoque and Brockville, and the 416 is clear with no reported problems. Partly cloudy tonight, a chance of showers with a low of 13. Wednesday, mix of sun and cloud, a chance of showers and the risk of a thunderstorm, a high of 23. Thursday, showers with a high of 23. And Friday, cloudy, a chance of showers and a high of 22. 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

0: 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Hey, it is Emily. Well, we are day two underway for our My FM family vacation. Name that tune. And I thought I would play you today's clip in case you missed it. Here is the song of the day.
1: Tonight's the night. Hey, let's live it up.
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0: Well, I'll play it one more time, just so you have it.
1: 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Hey, let's live it up.
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0: All right, so make sure to write that song down. Tomorrow, we're going to have a brand new song, so make sure to keep listening tomorrow as well. Then keep track of all of the songs to be able to go and put them at our website for $500 at the end of this week on Friday, which is pretty cool. Coming up, I have a hot take opinion on some food, and I was getting roasted earlier for this, so I want to know if anyone out there actually agrees with me, and we'll get into that coming up.
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3: No trouble spots along the 401. Traffic is moving well through Gananoque and Brockville. Also between Kingston and Cornwall, things are in good shape and the 416 is also problem-free. Partly cloudy tonight, a chance of showers with a low of 13. Wednesday, mix of sun and cloud, a chance of showers and the risk of a thunderstorm, a high of 23. Thursday, showers with a high of 23. And Friday, cloudy, a chance of showers and a high of 22. 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

0: 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It is Emily. We are taking a look, seeing what your thoughts are with mustard on a chicken burger. And by the way, so Jen, she says honey mustard, mayo, and ketchup. Okay. Donna's saying nope, just mayo for me. But Barb's saying mustard on everything, no sugar condiment. Okay, yeah. Lana saying mayo, not mustard. I like both, okay? Terry also saying mayo and Frank's Red Hot. And a lot of people quite upset with me. No. Most people are saying to me, so look, you gotta try it. It's so good. Come on. Like Tristan saying yes. Thank you, Tristan. Well, what do you think? Mustard belongs on a chicken burger, yes or no? 855-WIN-MY-FM. That's 855-946-6936.
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5: Everything is moving well on the 401. Things are in good shape between Kingston and Cornwall in both directions. Same goes to Gananoque and Brockville, and similar conditions on the 416. Partly cloudy tonight, a chance of showers with a low of 13. Wednesday, mix of sun and cloud, a chance of showers and the risk of a thunderstorm, a high of 23. Thursday, showers with a high of 23. And Friday, cloudy, a chance of showers and a high of 22. 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Stay on time and up to date with 401 traffic and weather together tomorrow morning starting at 6.

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0: 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Hey, it's Emily. So, impossible question of the day. You can text me what you think the answer is. 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So the average person spends $6 a week on this. What do you think it is? 855-WIN-MYFM. I'm going to reveal the answer coming up after we get into some more MyFM music with Aerosmith, Reeve, and UB40.
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4: Here's Brockville's three-day forecast from the MyFM Weather Center. Tonight, a few clouds at a low of 13. Tomorrow, mix of sun and cloud with the chance of showers and the risk of a thunderstorm. It'll feel like 26. Thursday, showers at a high of 23.